0: as it was another amazing final.
1: You know, it always takes two players, and, you know, me and Sasha, we try to give everything we have. I'm very happy, of course, about the win, but I'm mostly very happy about the level we both played.
0: And the Tasmania Jewels have announced their final Australian rostered player for their inaugural squad. Brooke Basham has played 5 WNBL seasons for the Adelaide Lightning, currently playing for the Cairns Dolphins in the NBL 1 competition. 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
5: Well, unfortunately, it's winter time, so we're going to be in for a pretty cloudy and wet day today, top of 13. Down to 5 tonight and showers pretty much all day tomorrow, but we're going to get a top of 10. Wednesday, looking partly cloudy and a top of 14. But right now, grab a jacket, grab your raincoat, grab an umbrella, grab your gumboots and get out in the beautiful rain that we have. But we are sitting at 12 here in Hobart.
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0: It's nearly 2 o'clock at 7HLFM News, Sport and Weather. Coming up next from the Hobart Newsroom, Miles Smith in the next 15 minutes. That is his song, Drive Safe, Ice House out of the 80s as well. And this is Gracie Abrams, Hit the Wall.
1: But I hit the wall, I just hit the wall. I'm not a problem.
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7HF, Amy, it's almost 3 o'clock into the Hobart newsroom next. Then it's the 3pm pickup this afternoon. Slightly scaled back with the school holidays, but still some traffic around the place. And we'll update the info for you. Anything you see, let us know. 621 6107. Inner Circle will make an appearance. Girl, I want to make you sweat. Is out of the 90s, something new for Olivia Rodrigo. Here's

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1: 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Check latest news, sport and weather for you next. Then more of the good stuff as we continue the music. Thanks to 40 Winks at Cambridge. Go to better sleep. Go to 40 Winks. Smash Mouth coming up.
2: 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Right
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0: That's a song, Just Keep Watching, but not for too long. It's a little bit creepy.
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0: myself, ooh, it's a cute boy that I'm interested in, but I just don't know how to talk to that cute boy. Well, listen to us right now because we're going to have some sparkling banter and conversation and just bring it up with those cute boys like you thought of it yourself.
1: Yep.
0: That's our gift to you.
1: Yep. I don't want to be involved in that.
0: Okay. That's just advice from Uncle Woody here.
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